Someone listening? Okay. Let me tell you the story of that guy. First you loved

The sex scene, your back is a nice tease. I tried to escape, my life is an x-ray. I'm sorry, a sex tape, you only get one take. Quiet on the set, please. Bullying anxiety in 3, 2, 1.

The world is mine. The show is yours on Radio 1. World is Mine Radio